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0: Hola. Hey, Gail. It's Freddie Rivera. What you up to?
1: I'm running errands. What are you up to besides giving away tickets to go see fabulous performances at the Sphere?
0: Well, that's pretty much it. I mean, getting people qualified, getting you qualified, Gail, because you're caller 10.
1: Awesome. Thank you so much. That's a nice Mother's Day present.
0: Right. A nice early Mother's Day present. More chance.

That United 767 flying into Newark, hitting that that bread truck. Allegedly, I thought the plane literally knocked the truck over, but it looks like the truck never got flipped over, but the plane hit a light pole. The light pole struck the truck, and that's what you see on the dash cam. So there's a question of whether that airplane actually hit the bread truck or not. I got a video of it online at colafm.com for you to see and judge for yourself. It's kind of hard to tell, but I'll leave it up to you. It's Cola.

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12: From the Cola Weather Center, tonight we're going to have a low of 52 and tomorrow sunny skies with a high of 86. 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

Saturday, we're going to be at the L.A. County Fair for that war concert. We've been giving away tickets to. And by the way, a shout out to everybody who won their tickets to war at the L.A. County Fair. But yeah, we'll be there this Saturday, 5 to 7 p.m. if you plan on being at the L.A. County Fair this weekend. Hope to see you. 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
9: From the Cola Weather Center, tonight we're going to have a low of 44, and tomorrow we're looking at sunny skies with a high of 74. 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

Coming up Sunday. Have you got the card yet? Have you got it all planned out? Still got time. Still a little early, which is good. Hey, Marietta Hot Springs could be another cool gift for mom because Jesse Duran in the morning is giving away passes to Marietta Hot Springs. Could be a good idea throwing that out there. 7:20 a.m. You can win that tomorrow morning.

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Well, it looks like Sunday's going to be like 90s. Wow, it's going to be heating up soon. All right, it's cold at 99.9. All right, I'm going to shut up now. Back to the music. It's Green Day.

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